0: 7.45 Uhr.
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2: Yo, man.
3: Yo.
2: Open up, man. I don't know what to do.
3: Said it wasn't you.
2: All right.

I'm the one begotten son that breaks the mold. 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Style has never seen that makes you wanna grab and hold and squeeze real tight. Who's gonna be the one to save you from yourself? When you wanna take a bite, please, oh baby, please, you beg, you want, you say.

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2: Yo, man.
3: Yo.
2: Open up, man. I don't know what to do.
3: Said it wasn't you.

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Who's gonna be the one to save you from yourself when you wanna take a bite? Please, oh baby, please, you beg, you want, you say you've got to get some. 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Just another fish to fit the worm on a hook of my line. Yeah, I keep many females longing for a chance to break my heart with S-E-X and plenty.

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1: Germany, 10 points. L'Allemagne, 10 points. L'Allemagne, 10 points. Germany, 10 points.